this gray stone chapel here at Folsom. It has a touch of God's hand on every stone.

the prophet Daniel tells about three men who walked with God. 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And the king commanded them bound and thrown into the fiery furnace that day. But the fire was so hot that the men were slain that forced them on.

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In astonished tones he spake, "Did we not cast three men bound into the midst of the fire? Well, lo, I see four men unhurt, unbound, and walking down there. There's Shadrach, Meshach, Abednego, and the fiery coals they trod. But the form of the fourth man that I see is like the Son of God.

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My, how I'd love to hear that once again. But you know, time has woven for me a realization of a truth that's even more thrilling, that someday we'll be called together around the great supper table up there for the greatest supper time of them all with our Lord. I can almost hear the call now coming from the portals of heaven. Come home, son, it's supper time. Come on home.

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So I finally

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0: Bass right there. You want him to hear you do that verse again?
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